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1: Good evening. I'm Afton Berg. Mainly cloudy skies tonight. More on the weather coming up right after the news. Steinbeck is moving ahead with several major drainage and wastewater projects designed to reduce the risk of flooding and sewer backups. Mayor Earl Funk says expanding lift station number 1 and twinning the force main to the lagoon are the city's biggest projects.
2: Doubling in size of the lift station number 1, so that would double the capacity that could come in from the city, so that'll help the entire city because we'll be able to take exactly twice as much affluent and fluid through there.
1: Funk says the city is also building a new low-pressure sewer line, expanding the Millwork Drive sewer, and planning detention ponds along the Manning Canal. Work has started on the installation of Steinbeck's newest set of traffic signals. The signals are being installed at the intersection of Highway 52 and Giesbrecht Street. Last month, a provincial spokesperson indicated that this traffic safety improvement project would begin in early August and that it should be completed by the end of August. Today, a provincial spokesperson noted that the signals are anticipated to be operating by the end of fall. Meanwhile, the city of Steinbeck will be taking additional steps to try and alleviate traffic concerns at this busy intersection by restricting southbound left turns into Esso and Tim Hortons from Giesbrecht during the busy morning hours. Nearly $2,000 was raised for Trailblazers Life Choices during Wednesday's Duracan Taste of Summer Charity Barbecue in Steinbeck. Trailblazers is a nonprofit organization that offers adults living with disabilities opportunities for personal development and ways to stay connected to their communities. Rayanne Cuban says the money raised will help transform one of the organization's spaces into a recreation space for those attending its day services.
3: So we've been working towards converting one of our spaces into a recreation space for the people we support in our day services. So health and wellness activities, basketball, yoga.
1: The Duracan Taste of Summer Charity Barbecue continues through the summer with a different local charity benefiting each Wednesday from 11 a.m. to 1 p.m. at the corner of Main Street and Lumber Avenue in Steinbeck. For the second time in a year, the Southeast Event Center in Steinbeck is losing its general manager. Grant Lazaruk, president of the Southeast Events Group, says Melanie Hebert, who has been at the job since November, has decided to step down. Though he suggests it's not unusual to have this sort of turnover at a new center, Lazaruk says his group needs to dig deeper.
4: I think it's important for us to talk to the staff, understand if there's any challenges, how do we tackle those challenges, and just understand from their perspective what things we need to improve and focus on.
1: Lazaruk says Hebert is willing to stay on until her replacement is hired, something he says could take 4 to 6 weeks. Fresh flavors and fresh headlines. Maine Bread and Butter and the Daily News serve up everything you need to stay connected. 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
1: A few clouds tonight with chances of showers and a thunderstorm and a low of 14. Thursday brings a mix of sun and cloud with chances of showers paired with a high of 28. Sunny on Friday with a high of 24. And sunny on Saturday with a high of 25. 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
6: Tonight, a few clouds with chances of showers and a thunderstorm paired with a low of 14. A mix of sun and cloud on Thursday with chances of showers and a high of 28. Friday brings the sunshine with a high of 24 and sunny on Saturday with a high of 25. 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
6: Tonight, a few clouds with chances of showers and a thunderstorm paired with a low of 14. A mix of sun and cloud on Thursday with chances of showers and a high of 28. Friday brings the sunshine with a high of 24, and sunny on Saturday with a high of 25. Stay ahead of the weather and keep up to date with special weather statements on the Low and Body Shop local weather page on Steinbeck Online. I'm Afton Berg.
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2: Tonight, a few clouds with chances of showers and a thunderstorm paired with a low of 14. A mix of sun and cloud on Thursday with chances of showers and a high of 28. Friday brings the sunshine with a high of 24 and sunny on Saturday with a high of 25. Stay ahead of the weather and keep up to date with special weather statements on the Lowen Body Shop local weather page on Steinbach Online. 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
2: Tonight, a few clouds with chances of showers and a thunderstorm paired with a low of 14. A mix of sun and cloud on Thursday with chances of showers and a high of 28. Friday brings the sunshine with a high of 24 and sunny on Saturday with a high of 25. Stay ahead of the weather and keep up to date with special weather statements on the Low and Body Shop local weather page on Steinbach Online. I'm Afton Berg.
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1: A group of nurses from Bethesda Regional Health Center in Steinbach says a second triage nurse in their emergency department is urgently needed. And nearly $2,000 was raised for Trailblazers Life Choices during Wednesday's Duracan Taste of Summer charity barbecue. These stories and others coming up.
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3: Tonight, a few clouds with chances of showers and a thunderstorm paired with a low of 14. A mix of sun and cloud on Thursday with chances of showers and a high of 28. Friday brings the sunshine with a high of 24 and sunny on Saturday with a high of 25. Stay ahead of the weather and keep up to date with special weather statements on the Low and Body Shop local weather page on Steinbach Online. I'm Afton Berg.
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4: Tonight, a few clouds with chances of showers and a thunderstorm paired with a low of 14. A mix of sun and cloud on Thursday with chances of showers and a high of 28. Friday brings the sunshine with a high of 24, and sunny on Saturday with a high of 25. Stay ahead of the weather and keep up to date with special weather statements on the Low and Body Shop local weather page on Steinbach Online. 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

0: 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This might be the perfect day.
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2: Tonight, a few clouds with chances of showers and a thunderstorm paired with a low of 14. A mix of sun and cloud on Thursday with chances of showers and a high of 28. Friday brings the sunshine with a high of 24 and sunny on Saturday with a high of 25. Stay ahead of the weather and keep up to date with special weather statements on the Low & Body Shop local weather page on Steinbach Online. 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
9: Tonight, a few clouds with chances of showers and a thunderstorm paired with a low of 14. A mix of sun and cloud on Thursday with chances of showers and a high of 28. Friday brings the sunshine with a high of 24 and sunny on Saturday with a high of 25. Stay ahead of the weather and keep up to date with special weather statements on the Low and Body Shop local weather page on Steinbeck Online. 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
3: Tonight, a few clouds with chances of showers and a thunderstorm paired with a low of 14. A mix of sun and cloud on Thursday with chances of showers and a high of 28. Friday brings the sunshine with a high of 24 and sunny on Saturday with a high of 25. Stay ahead of the weather and keep up to date with special weather statements on the Low & Body Shop local weather page on Steinbeck Online. 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
6: Tonight, a few clouds with chances of showers and a thunderstorm paired with a low of 14. A mix of sun and cloud on Thursday with chances of showers and a high of 28. Friday brings the sunshine with a high of 24, and sunny on Saturday with a high of 25. Stay ahead of the weather and keep up to date with special weather statements on the Low and Body Shop local weather page on Steinbach Online. 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
3: Tonight, a few clouds with chances of showers and a thunderstorm paired with a low of 14. A mix of sun and cloud on Thursday with chances of showers and a high of 28. Friday brings the sunshine with a high of 24 and sunny on Saturday with a high of 25. Stay ahead of the weather and keep up to date with special weather statements on the Low and Body Shop local weather page on Steinbach Online. 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
5: Tonight, a few clouds with chances of showers.

0: 24 and sunny on Saturday with a high of 25. Stay ahead of the weather and keep up to date with special weather statements on the Low & Body Shop local weather page on Steinbach Online. I'm Afton Berg.
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1: Hey, it's Ryan Fox, and this weekend we're bringing new face Stella Lefty for an exclusive ACC one-on-one you're not going to want to miss. 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Shania opens up about who she wants to play her in a movie. 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
2: Tonight, a few clouds with chances of showers and a thunderstorm paired with a low of 14. A mix of sun and cloud on Thursday with chances of showers and a high of 28. Friday brings the sunshine with a high of 24 and sunny on Saturday with a high of 25. 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

0: 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The Duracan Taste of Summer Charity Barbecue. 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The Duracan Taste of Summer Charity Barbecue, with KPMG, Sobey Steinbach, Clear Spring Animal Hospital, Giant Tiger Steinbach, and Coldwell Banker on Country 107. 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
1: Tonight, a few clouds with chances of showers and a thunderstorm paired with a low of 14. A mix of sun and cloud on Thursday with chances of showers and a high of 28. Friday brings the sunshine with a high of 24 and sunny on Saturday with a high of 25. 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
3: Tonight, a few clouds with chances of showers and a thunderstorm paired with a low of 14. A mix of sun and cloud on Thursday with chances of showers and a high of 28. Friday brings the sunshine with a high of 24 and sunny on Saturday with a high of 25. Stay ahead of the weather and keep up to date with special weather statements on the Low and Body Shop local weather page on Steinbach Online. 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

0: You've got opinions. 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
1: Tonight, a few clouds with chances of showers and a thunderstorm paired with a low of 14. A mix of sun and cloud on Thursday with chances of showers and a high of 28. Friday brings the sunshine with a high of 24 and sunny on Saturday with a high of 25. Stay ahead of the weather and keep up to date with special weather statements on the Lowen Body Shop local weather page on Steinbach Online. I'm Afton Berg.
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2: Steinbach Online weather.
3: This morning brings a mix of sun and cloud as we climb to a high of 29. Cloudy skies tonight with chances of showers and a low of 13. Friday brings the sunshine with a high of 24. And sunny on Saturday with a high of 25. Stay ahead of the weather and keep up to date with special weather statements on the Low & Body Shop local weather page on Steinbach Online. 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

0: Okay, I've got mini donuts in one hand, lemonade in the other. This might be the perfect day.
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0: 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We're heading across the Southeast with Dairy Queen Celebrate Summer. 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
2: This morning brings a mix of sun and cloud as we climb to a high of 29. Cloudy skies tonight with chances of showers and a low of 13. Friday brings the sunshine with a high of 24, and sunny on Saturday with a high of 25. Stay ahead of the weather and keep up to date with special weather statements on the Low & Body Shop local weather page on Steinbach Online. 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
4: This morning brings a mix of sun and cloud as we climb to a high of 29. Cloudy skies tonight with chances of showers and a low of 13. Friday brings the sunshine with a high of 24, and sunny on Saturday with a high of 25. Stay ahead of the weather and keep up to date with special weather statements on the Low and Body Shop local weather page on Steinbach Online. 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
2: This morning brings a mix of sun and cloud as we climb to a high of 29. Cloudy skies tonight with chances of showers and a low of 13. Friday brings the sunshine with a high of 24. And sunny on Saturday with a high of 25. Stay ahead of the weather and keep up to date with special weather statements on the Low and Body Shop local weather page on Steinbeck Online. I'm Afton Berg.
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0: American Country Countdown on Country 107. Hey, it's Ryan Fox, and this weekend we're bringing new face Stella Lefty for an exclusive ACC one-on-one you're not going to want to miss. We reveal the Boston singer's surprising connection to something you may have used a time or two in the past. Shania opens up about who she wants to play her in a movie. And can Morgan Wallen repeat at number one for the second week in a row with Don't We? Join us this weekend to find out on American Country Countdown with Titan Overhead Door, Saturday at 2 and Sunday at 8 a.m. With Ryan Fox on Country 107. 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
1: This morning brings a mix of sun and cloud as we climb to a high of 29. Cloudy skies tonight with chances of showers and a low of 13. Friday brings the sunshine with a high of 24. And sunny on Saturday with a high of 25. Stay ahead of the weather and keep up to date with special weather statements on the Low and Body Shop local weather page on Steinbach Online. 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

0: 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And Country 107 is right here with you. 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
1: This morning brings a mix of sun and cloud as we climb to a high of 29. Cloudy skies tonight with chances of showers and a low of 13. Friday brings the sunshine with a high of 24, and sunny on Saturday with a high of 25. Stay ahead of the weather and keep up to date with special weather statements on

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2: 17-year-old volleyball sensation out of Kleefeld, Mason Bergen, was recently part of Team Manitoba that brought home gold from Canada Cup in Regina. He says that going forward, volleyball is going to play a key role in his life.
3: Well, obviously, this next school, I have a school season, grade 12, my senior year, and that'll be a big year for me and my team. We should have a really successful year based on the players we have on our team. Then there's club season, which I don't know what's going to be looking for me like this year, but then after that is university, and I don't know exactly what I'm going to be doing for that, but I'm still in the works of seeing my options and stuff.
2: Bergen says he's incredibly proud to represent Kleefeld as one of a great number of volleyball stars to come out of the area of late. In American Association of Professional Baseball, the Winnipeg Goldeyes extended their winning streak to 11 as they thumped Chicago 14-5. While in Major League Baseball, the Blue Jays got a top of the 10th inning home run from Ernie Clement and held on to edge Houston 5-4 in extra innings. The Jays, thanks to some key losses around baseball yesterday, now just three games back of that third wild card in the American League. For your scores, stories, and all things sports, check out the False Front Golf Simulator sports page on SteinbachOnline.com. I'm Dave Anthony.
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0: Mix of sun and cloud for today with a good chance of showers and a risk of a thunderstorm this afternoon. It's going to be windy with a high of 28 and a humidex of 31. Tonight, cloudy with a good chance of showers and a risk of a thunderstorm again. Windy and 12 degrees. Sunny and 25 for tomorrow, and more of the same for Saturday. Sunny and 26 degrees. Right now in Steinbach, it's 13. For the latest local weather updates, visit the Lowen Body Shop weather page on Steinbach Online.
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0: Langley Chews in Texas on Country 107. Good morning. Happy Thursday. I'm Carly Coop. A little confused about the day of the week right now. Took a couple extra days after the August long weekend, and I'm just, you know, when you take some extra days off, you're always a little confused. It's Thursday, August the 6th today. It is National Root Beer Float Day. Uh-huh. I think I'm actually going to start my day with a root beer float. As soon as A&W opens up across the street, I'm going to head over. Nice little mix of root beer soda and vanilla ice cream. Never a bad combination. So I might do that today as well. Join me. Start your day with some coffee followed up by a root beer float chaser. I'm just saying, not a bad idea. It's going to be a beautiful day out there again today. On our way to a high of 28, humidex of 31. Chance of thunderstorms this afternoon, so hold off on watering your yard. Maybe Mother Nature will take care of it for you. We'll get you some weather details coming up. We're also going to play a round of Wendy's Would You Rather later on this morning, giving you a chance to win $25 in free food to Wendy's.
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0: We've got a mix of sun and cloud for today. A good chance of showers and a risk of a thunderstorm this afternoon. It's going to be windy with a high of 28 and a humidex of 31. Cloudy with a good chance of showers and a risk of a thunderstorm, and windy again tonight with a low of 12 degrees. Tomorrow, sunny and 25, and sunshine for Saturday with a high of 26. Right now in Steinbeck, it's 13 degrees. Get all your weather details on the Lowen Body Shop weather page on your Steinbeck Online app.
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0: Well, doing your laundry every week may soon become a thing of the past. Good morning. I'm Carly Coop. This is the Country 107 Morning Show. Company has unveiled a new shirt it claims can be worn every single day for more than a month without smelling. 30 days, zero washes. Now, the company says the fabric these shirts are made of is infused with copper, silver, zinc, gold, volcanic ash, and then two mystery ingredients they're not telling anybody about. That's a lot of precious metals inside this shirt. They're directly woven into the fabric to fight odors. Like, even during sweaty summer months, they come in navy blue, burgundy, and dark green, which just happen to be excellent colors for hiding things like coffee stains. Yeah. Now, everyone's definition of odor-free is different. They say the shirt stays fresh for a month. Your friends, coworkers, and spouse may have a different opinion, but either way, this could be revolutionary for things like camping trips, busy parents, university students who also think Febreze counts as doing laundry. Game changer for sure.
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Hey, I'm Carly Coop, and we want to see a photo of a sunset or a sunrise in this latest round of Dairy Queen Celebrate Summer. You know you've got one on your phone already. 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It's time back online. Right now, here's Mackenzie Porter. Have your beer.

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Hey, I'm Carly Coop. 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Parents are asked to stay and enjoy the fun with their kids. You can learn more about that event and a whole pile of others over on the events page, Steinbeck Online. Fun in the park in Grunthal. Right now, we're going to have some fun on Country 107 with Kenny Chesney. Here's Carrie on.

0: Carry on the Country 107 Morning Show, served up by N.W. Steinbeck. Hey, I'm Carly Coop. It is Thursday, August the 6th. It is Farm Worker Appreciation Day. Today is the day to thank our farmers. Actually, I'm going to go as far as to say every day should be Farm Worker Appreciation Day. I'm just saying. Actually, the whole month of August is feeling like that for sure. Meals on the Farm, presented by Steinbeck Credit Union, back again for another year. And we are getting ready to hit some farms in southeastern Manitoba. We are starting next week. We've got 7 farms to visit. We are going to be joined by our friends from Mennonite Heritage Village. They are showing up with a delicious meal. Our sponsors will be attending as well to join us for the meal and to give our winning farms prizes. So now we just need to figure out where we're going. This is where you come in. Nominate a farm. You can nominate your own farm. Tell us a little bit about that over on the contest page on Steinbeck Online. Or if you know of a farmer you want to celebrate, make that nomination. It is such a good time. We want to learn a little bit more about your farm. Show up with that delicious meal. Have some fun together. And then we'll leave and let you get back to work, because we certainly do appreciate what you do.
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7: We've got a mix of sun and cloud for today. A good chance of showers and a risk of a thunderstorm this afternoon. It's going to be windy with a high of 28 and a humidex of 31. Cloudy with a good chance of showers and a risk of a thunderstorm and windy again tonight with a low of 12 degrees. Tomorrow, sunny and 25 and sunshine for Saturday with a high of 26. Right now in Steinbach, it's 13 degrees. Get all your weather details on the Lowen Body Shop weather page on your Steinbach Online app.
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0: Brad and King, we got beer on the Country 107 Morning Show. Hey, I'm Carly Coop, and we got tickets to Friday Night Bonanza at the Richard Ruff Stock Rodeo happening tomorrow night. You want to go? It's simple. All you have to do is text the word Richer to 204-320-1077. You do that, you're entered for a chance to win Bonanza. So much fun. And Richard knows how to throw a party. So if you want in to win, text the word Richard right now.
1: 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Here's a quick look at what's coming up in your local news with Kiansky Well Drilling. 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
2: So longtime member of the Hanover School Board, Ron Falk, has announced he will now be running for a seat on Stanbeck City Council. And while residents voice concerns about drainage, parking, and green space this week, City Council has approved first phase of a large residential development on the city's east side. We've got details on these stories and more coming up in moments.
3: Prairie crop specialists are encouraging farmers to scout fields regularly as insect pressures continue to evolve through the growing season. Saskatchewan Agriculture's insect specialist, Dr. James Tansey, says farmers should be monitoring for Bertha armyworm.
4: To scout for these, you're going to look at a meter by a meter, and you're going to mark that out. I like to scratch my heel into the soil to mark it out. Bend all the plants in that meter by meter and knock everything off the plants. So they do tend to fall off the plants and collect on the ground. And in the leaf litter, you might need to dig through the leaf litter. Rinse and repeat. Do that a few times in an area.

0: respond to multiple sites within the field and do your average count to assess the threshold.
1: He notes there's also reports of damaging populations of P. aphids showing up in lentils. For Golden West, I'm Glendalee Allen Vossler.
2: Whether you're hitting the trails or putting in long hours on the farm, the right machine makes all the difference.
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1: Good morning, I'm Addie Lowen. Today, a mix of sun and cloud, chance of showers, late afternoon thunderstorm, high of 28 degrees, with a very sunny and warm August weekend ahead. More weather details are coming up in just moments. So Steinbeck City Council has approved the first steps for a new 154-home development. Drainage was a major concern raised by residents. Williams Creek Development Incorporated President Marcel Jodouin says a public reserve will separate the development from neighboring properties to the south.
2: We paid them already hundreds of thousands of dollars, quite frankly, to make sure that the drainage here works as it's intended to work. For all the homeowners that are south of lots 16 to 42, it's my hope, and expectation that their drainage issues will be alleviated.
1: Council approved both a rezoning bylaw and subdivision, saying the proposal was reasonable and that the developer had addressed residents' concerns. Meanwhile, Ron Falk has announced he will be running for a seat on Steinbeck City Council. The longtime Hanover School Division trustee says while he has enjoyed his time in education, he looks forward to helping ensure services in Steinbeck keep pace with rapid development.
3: Working on flood mitigation is, of course, top of mind. I know long-term there's things like the lagoon expansion. Just making sure our infrastructure keeps up, not just in the newer areas, but also replacing things that need to be replaced in some of the older parts of the community as well.
1: Falk has served on the Hanover School Board for 34 years. He is one of a growing number of candidates seeking a seat on Steinbeck City Council this fall. And the success of Brooke and Coda's iced tea stand wasn't just measured in dollars. Brooke Peters says some of the smallest donations left the biggest impact.
4: So it was like a donation.

0: That was Shaboozy and Jelly Roll. Good morning. I'm Carly Coop here in the Country 107 studios, furnished by Solomon's in Steinbach. And yesterday was a good day. The Durocan Taste of Summer charity barbecue happening in support of Trailblazers. And you can see what happened over at Steinbach Online. We caught up with Rayanne Cuban from the organization just to tell us what she thought about the barbecue yesterday.
1: What a great turnout. It was so nice to see everyone together and supporting Trailblazers. The lineup was long and we sold out early, and I think everyone had a good time.
0: And it's always so much fun when the Trailblazers crew heads to the barbecue. So good. The staff and clients had a great time as well.
1: They were mingling with all the community members, and it was really great to see.
0: So all of the money raised, just shy of $2,000, what's it going to go towards? Rayanne told us.
1: So we've been working towards converting one of our spaces into a recreation space for the people we support in our day services. So health and wellness activities, basketball, yoga, that type of thing. So that's going to be going towards that for sure.
0: Thank you so much for showing up again yesterday. We're back at it next Wednesday, 11 to 1, right in front of Steinbach Credit Union. 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

0: with a low of 12 degrees. Tomorrow, sunny and 25, and sunshine for Saturday with a high of 26. Right now in Steinbach, it's 13 degrees. Get all your weather details on the Lowen Body Shop weather page on your Steinbach online app.
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0: Valley on Country 107. Good morning. I'm Carly Coop, and Brooke and Coda's iced tea stand was a roaring success again this year. Just fantastic what these two young women have been doing. This year, they were raising money for Ethan Palmero, a student here in southeastern Manitoba who's dealing with cancer, and they gave him and his family a check the other day. Giant check was handed over in the amount of over $19,000. And you can see photos and learn more about that over in an article at Steinbeck Online. But we were there when they handed over the check to Ethan's dad, Marco.
1: Wow. Wow. Thank you guys so much. Wow, that's huge.
2: Unfortunately, you can't take this check to the bank.
3: I have
1: to fold it up a few times.
2: You could try.
1: You guys are awesome. You guys put all this together. It's unbelievable. What you guys did for my son is just, you got a whole community together and something that I didn't even know was a thing until you guys messaged me. And it's a blessing. And I really appreciate, I know Ethan really appreciates everything, the whole family. You guys made it so easy for us. So thank you so much.
2: That's what we want.
0: This is just so incredible. Brooke and Coda changing our community in such an amazing way. Well done, girls. Super proud of you. You can learn more about what happened with the iced tea stand over at Steinbeck Online.
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Cameron Whitcomb on the Country 107 Morning Show, served up by A&W Steinbeck. Happy Thursday. I'm Carly Coop, and Richard going to be buzzing this weekend. The Richard Roughstock Rodeo happening, and we've got tickets to Bonanza happening tomorrow night. You want to go? Text the word Richard right now to the talk and text line 204 32

I ain't saying Jordan Davis. Hey, I'm Carly Coop here in the Country 107 studios, furnished by Solomons in Steinbach, and the Richard Roughstock Rodeo happening this weekend. Tomorrow night, Bonanza. We got tickets for you to go. Text the word Richer to 204-320-1077 for your chance to win. Right now, here's Jason Aldean. Don't tell on me.

0: Jason Aldean on the Country 107 Morning Show, served up by A&W Steinbach. Hey, I'm Carly Coop, and residents are being encouraged to exercise caution. The city of Steinbach issued a warning about fraudulent water testing calls. And Daniel Kolba from Durocan Laboratory Group here in Steinbach has something to say about that.
1: Durocan does not do sales calls where we say that a city or a municipality, we represent them in any way. That's not how we operate. We saw this scam alert come across on July 31st, just a few days ago. And it looks like someone or some company that we don't know, but something's been going out with calls. And I don't know all the details, but the bottom line is whatever happened, it was serious enough for Steinbach to have to put a statement out, the city of Steinbach. So we want to let everyone know this ain't us, but we are absolutely here if you have questions. So call us anytime. We give free advice.

0: over the phone for sure.
1: So they give free advice over the phone, but what does Duracan Laboratory Group do? 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
0: 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And we have some of the lowest prices we can offer in the province. We can test your soil. 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
1: So you can learn more about Duracan Laboratory Group over in an article at Steinbach Online.
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7: We've got a mix of sun and cloud for today. A good chance of showers and a risk of a thunderstorm this afternoon. It's going to be windy with a high of 28 and a humidex of 31. Cloudy with a good chance of showers and a risk of a thunderstorm, and windy again tonight with a low of 12 degrees. Tomorrow, sunny and 25, and sunshine for Saturday with a high of 26. Right now in Steinbach, it's 13 degrees. Get all your weather details on the Low & Body Shop weather page on your Steinbach online app.
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0: Dean Brody, a man without a woman. Hey, I'm Carly Coop, and tomorrow night, Bullnanza happening at the Richer Roughstock Rodeo. We got tickets for you to go. Text the word Richer to 204-320-1077. That is also the same number to text for Wendy's Would You Rather. We're going to play a round right now. All you have to do is text in your answer to this question. You're entered for a chance to win free food from Wendy's here in Steinbach. So today's question, would you rather have unlimited ice cream for the rest of summer? 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Kind of a juicy summer classic. Text the word watermelon. Which is it for you? Ice cream or watermelon? 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
2: So longtime member of the Hanover School Board, Ron Falk, has announced he will now be running for a seat on Steinbach City Council. And while residents voiced concerns about drainage parking in green space this week, City Council has approved first phase of a large residential development on the city's east side. We've got details on these stories and more coming up in moments.
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0: stars to come out of the area of late. In American Association of Professional Baseball, the Winnipeg Goldeyes extended their winning streak to 11 as they thumped Chicago 14-5. While in Major League Baseball, the Blue Jays got a top of the 10th inning home run from Ernie Clement and held on to edge Houston 5-4 in extra innings. The Jays, thanks to some key losses around baseball yesterday, now just 3 games back of that third wild card in the American League. For your scores, stories, and all things sports, check out the False Front Golf Simulator sports page on SteinbeckOnline.com. I'm Dave Anthony.
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2: Mix of sun and cloud for today with a good chance of showers and a risk of a thunderstorm this afternoon. It's going to be windy with a high of 28 and a humidex of 31. Tonight, cloudy with a good chance of showers and a risk of a thunderstorm again. Windy and 12 degrees. Sunny and 25 for tomorrow, and more of the same for Saturday. Sunny and 26 degrees. Right now in Steinbeck, it's 13. For the latest local weather updates, visit the Lowen Body Shop weather page on Steinbeck Online.
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out, it'll sit right here on this land. And you could leave town a rich man. And he said, boys, whatever you're offering, it won't be enough. 'Cause I

0: 107 Morning Show. We're playing around a Wendy's Would You Rather. All you have to do to enter to win is text in your answer to this question. Then your enter for a chance to win free food from Wendy's here in Steinbach. So would you rather have an unlimited ice cream for the rest of summer? Text in the word ice cream. Or have unlimited fresh watermelon for the rest of summer? Text in the word watermelon to 204-320-1077. I feel like we're going to have a battle this morning. Jennifer texts in and says watermelon. It's refreshing, healthy, and tastes like summer. So does ice cream, Jennifer. Darren says ice cream. I'll deal with tomorrow's diet tomorrow. Except that you're eating ice cream all summer long. I'm just saying, Darren, this could be a little bit of a pushing that diet back till fall. Ashley says ice cream. There are way too many flavors to pass that up. True. You have a different flavor every day. Lisa says watermelon, mostly because it's socially acceptable to eat half a watermelon in one single sitting. It is true. It's socially acceptable to eat lots of watermelon. Is it socially acceptable to eat a gallon of ice cream in one sitting? Asking for a friend. What is your answer? Ice cream or watermelon? Send me a text for your chance to win.
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3: We've got a mix of sun and cloud for today. A good chance of showers and a risk of a thunderstorm this afternoon. It's going to be windy with a high of 28 and a humidex of 31. Cloudy with a good chance of showers and a risk of a thunderstorm, and windy again tonight with a low of 12 degrees. Tomorrow, sunny and 25, and sunshine for Saturday with a high of 26. Right now in Steinbach, it's 13 degrees. Get all your weather details on the Low & Body Shop weather page on your Steinbach Online app.
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0: 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Text in watermelon to 204-320-1077. You do that, your answer to win free food from Wendy's here in Steinbach. I'm actually kind of surprised. The voting is quite evenly balanced. I thought ice cream was going to be winning by a landslide. Jose is one of those people who is voting for ice cream. She says ice cream because simply because I love, love, love, love ice cream. Lots of loves in there. Jose is all for the ice cream. Pam is all about the watermelon. She says, my Oma and I shared a love of watermelon and birthday. I think of her all summer when I'm eating it. I would love to extend that feeling through the winter too. Aw. Okay, so that's a pretty good reason to choose watermelon, Pam. Tara says ice cream because I have never had a bad tasting ice cream. Watermelon is a hit and miss. Mm-hmm. Ice cream, all ice cream tastes good, except for stuff with walnuts in it. Other than that, ice cream good. Regina says watermelon for sure because ice cream... ice cream has too many calories. Listen, Regina, we're not talking about calories right now. We're just talking about fun. This is just all about fun. No calories involved in this question. Would you rather have unlimited ice cream or unlimited watermelon all summer long? Send me a text for your chance to win.
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1: When you start to think about what you should be doing right now, try creating a mental list of what you've already done. 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

Sully Burroughs on the Country 107 Morning Show. Good morning. I'm Carly Coop. We're playing around to Wendy's Would You Rather right now. You just have to text in your answer to this question. You're entered for a chance to win free food from Wendy's here in Steinbach. So would you rather have unlimited ice cream for the rest of summer? Text in ice cream. Or would you rather have unlimited fresh watermelon for the rest of summer? Text in watermelon. Pretty evenly divided right now, which has me very surprised. Norman texted in saying watermelon. You can eat ice cream year round. Yeah. And you can eat ice cream year round. I hear what you're saying, Norman. Sheldon disagrees, though. He says ice cream. I just love it. Who is actually that good at cutting up a watermelon? He's not wrong. Ice cream, far safer to eat. Spoon is the only thing you need. Well, you don't even need a spoon. You can just use your fingers. What is it for you, ice cream or watermelon? Text in for your chance to win. Here's Tyler Joe Miller.

0: to come out of the area of late. In American Association of Professional Baseball, the Winnipeg Goldeyes extended their winning streak to 11 as they thumped Chicago 14-5. While in Major League Baseball, the Blue Jays got a top of the 10th inning home run from Ernie Clement and held on to edge Houston 5-4 in extra innings. The Jays, thanks to some key losses around baseball yesterday, now just 3 games back of that third wild card in the American League. For your scores, stories, and all things sports, check out the False Front Golf Simulator sports page on SteinbeckOnline.com. I'm Dave Anthony.
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2: Mix of sun and cloud for today with a good chance of showers and a risk of a thunderstorm this afternoon. It's going to be windy with a high of 28 and a humidex of 31. Tonight, cloudy with a good chance of showers and a risk of a thunderstorm again. Windy and 12 degrees. Sunny and 25 for tomorrow and more of the same for Saturday. Sunny and 26 degrees. Right now in Steinbeck, it's 13. For the latest local weather updates, visit the Lowen Body Shop weather page on Steinbeck Online.
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Hey, I'm Carly Coop. We're playing Wendy's Would You Rather right now. You just have to text in your answer to this question. You're entered to win free food from Wendy's here in Steinbach. So would you rather have unlimited ice cream for the rest of summer? Text in ice cream to 204-320-1077. Or would you rather have unlimited fresh watermelon for the rest of summer? Text in watermelon. And Wanda says ice cream. It has endless flavor options.

She says my father would say watermelon because he loved pickled watermelon. Oh, that just sounds disgusting. Who would eat pickled watermelon? Ice cream every time, if that's the option. Send your text in for a chance to win. Here's Ella Langley, Morgan Wallen. I can't love you anymore.

Good morning. I'm Carly Coop. This is Country 107, and I am completely shocked, at how many people are choosing watermelon over ice cream. We're playing Wendy's Would You Rather right now. You text in your answer. Your enter for a chance to win free food from Wendy's in Steinbach. So you're texting into 204-320-1077. So would you rather have unlimited ice cream for the rest of summer? Text in ice cream. Or would you rather have unlimited fresh watermelon for the rest of summer? Text in watermelon. So many people texting in watermelon. What is wrong? I do not know. Aaron says watermelon. Not only are you eating sweet fruit, it almost acts as a refreshing drink with its juice, and it keeps you pretty hydrated as well. Aaron, we're not talking common sense here. Come on. Desmond says watermelon because with ice cream, I'll pay for it later on. Oh, I guess if you're lactose intolerant, you would be paying for it later on. Nick says ice cream is good, but it's too sweet. What? No, Nick, ice cream is never too sweet. Kelsey with

0: 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Where do you stand on this? Text in your answer for a chance to win.
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0: We've got a mix of sun and cloud for today. A good chance of showers and a risk of a thunderstorm this afternoon. It's going to be windy with a high of 28 and a humidex of 31. Cloudy with a good chance of showers and a risk of a thunderstorm and windy again tonight with a low of 12 degrees. Tomorrow, sunny and 25 and sunshine for Saturday with a high of 26. Right now in Steinbach, it's 13 degrees. Get all your weather details on the Lowen Body Shop weather page on your Steinbach Online app.
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0: Tennille Towns on the Country 107 Morning Show. Hey, I'm Carly Coop. You've been texting in for Wendy's Would You Rather. Up for grabs, free food from Wendy's here in Steinbach. Would you rather have unlimited ice cream for the rest of summer? You've been texting in ice cream. Or would you rather have unlimited fresh watermelon for the rest of summer? You've been texting in watermelon. Pretty evenly divided, actually. I don't know. I have to double check. Watermelon may have taken the lead here, which is shocking to me. Debbie is one of the watermelon people. She says it's more refreshing, helps add to water content. It's lower in fat and calories. So boring, Debbie. Robin says ice cream. There's too many seeds in watermelon. And those are the better tasting ones that have too many seeds. So she's going with ice cream all the way. Jarvis says, I'd like a small portion of ice cream followed by a slice of watermelon. You have to choose, Jarvis. I'm very sorry. Well, congratulations to Aaron. His name just randomly chosen to win free food from Wendy's here in Steinbach. He says watermelon. It's not only are you eating a sweet fruit, but it almost is like a refreshing drink with its juice and it keeps you hydrated. Yeah, again, that sounds pretty boring, but who cares, Aaron? Boring wins today. You've just won yourself free food from Wendy's here in Steinbach. Thanks so much for texting in.
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2: So longtime member of the Hanover School Board, Ron Falk, has announced he will now be running for a seat on Steinbach City Council. And while residents voice concerns about drainage parking and green space this week, City Council has approved first phase of a large residential development on the city's east side. We've got details on these stories and more coming up in moments.
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That was the James Barker Band on Country 107. We've got tickets to the Richer Roughstock Rodeo Bullnanza event taking place tomorrow night in Richer. It's going to be a good time. You want to go? 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Party in Richer this weekend. 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

0: for something fun to do today, consider heading to Grunthal. They are hosting Fun in the Park. Hanover Rec Department goes from community to community throughout the summer, putting on some fun events, and it's in Grunthal Park today, 10 until 11:30 this morning, and then again in the afternoon from 1 until 2:30. Parents are asked to stay and enjoy the fun with their kids. So you can learn more about that over on the events page at Steinbeck Online. Then start scrolling. Get ready to start scrolling. There are a whole pile of other activities and events listed over there. Your calendar's going to fill up.
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2: I'm Addie Lowen. Today we're expecting a mix of sun and cloud, chance of showers, late afternoon thunderstorm, windy at times, high of 28, with humid X at 31 degrees. Tonight, mostly cloudy overnight, chance of showers, possible thunderstorm, windy as well with gusts to 60 kilometers an hour and a low of 12. Tomorrow, sunny, high of 25, Saturday and Sunday, sunshine both days with highs near 27 degrees. Stay informed.

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Solomon's in Steinbach, and this weekend in Richer, it's going to be a party. They are hosting the Richer Rough Stock Rodeo Friday night bonanza. It is such a good event, and it is packed every single year. We got tickets for you to go. All you have to do to enter to win is text the word Richer right now to 204-320-1077. Give me a great night. Right now, here's Nate Smith, Fix What You Didn't Break.

0: 844-320-1077. It's one of my most favorite times of the year. I have a few of them throughout the year, and this one I enjoy so much. 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I can see the prizes right now where I'm standing in the studio. So good. Our sponsors, crazy generous. So we want to show up and surprise seven different farms in southeastern Manitoba over the next few weeks. So head over to the contest page on Steinbach Online. 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

Well, good morning. Happy Thursday. I'm Carly Coop. That was Tennille Arts on Country 107. We've got tickets to Bonanza happening tomorrow night in Richer at the Roughstock Rodeo. You want to go? Text the word Richer to 204. 204-

0: Dean Brody and Bush Party on Country 107. Good morning. I'm Carly Coop, and congratulations to Darlene. She texted in, and she just won herself a pair of tickets to Bonanza happening tomorrow night in Richer. It's the Richer Roughstock Rodeo Weekend. We had tickets to give away to Friday night. We've also got tickets to give away to Saturday and Sunday at the rodeo. That will happen tomorrow on the Country 107 Morning Show. So make sure you're listening to find out how you can win.
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2: So longtime member of the Hanover School Board, Ron Falk, has announced he will now be running for a seat on Stanbeck City Council. And while residents voice concerns about drainage, parking, and green space this week, City Council has approved first phase of a large residential development on the city's east side. We've got details on these stories and more coming up in moments.
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1: Good morning, I'm Addie Lowen. Expecting a mix of sun and cloud today, chance of late afternoon showers, possible thunderstorm and windy. Reaching a high of 28 degrees with lots of sunshine in the forecast for this August weekend. More weather details are coming up in just moments. And Ron Falk says his 34 years of leadership on the Hatteras School Board has prepared him to serve on Steinbeck City Council. The former board chair believes his experience with strategic planning and working collaboratively would benefit.

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Good morning. I'm Carly Coop, and this week's Her Voice story features Steinbach firefighter Cindy Clausen. And one quote really stuck out to me. She can do it, I can too. And after more than 30 years on the job, Cindy has inspired other women simply by showing what's possible. It made me think, you never know who's watching your example. Maybe there's a woman in your life who's inspired others just by the way she lives. We would love to hear her story and to tell her story. Text the word voice to 204-320-1077. I'll send you the link so you can nominate her yourself. Right now, here's Travis Tritt.

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6: I'm Addie Lowen. Today we're expecting a mix of sun and cloud, chance of showers, late afternoon thunderstorm, windy at times, high of 28, with humidex at 31 degrees. Tonight, mostly cloudy overnight, chance of showers, possible thunderstorm, windy as well with gusts to 60 kilometers an hour and a low of 12. Tomorrow, sunny, high of 25. Saturday and Sunday, sunshine both days with highs near 27 degrees. Stay informed with a full 7-day forecast on the Low and Body Shop local weather page on Steinbeck Online.
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1: Hey, it's Ryan Fox, and this weekend we're bringing new face Stella Lefty for an exclusive ACC one-on-one you're not going to want to miss. 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
9: I'm Addie Lowen. Today we're expecting a mix of sun and cloud, chance of showers, late afternoon thunderstorm, windy at times, high of 28, with humidex at 31 degrees. Tonight, mostly cloudy overnight, chance of showers, possible thunderstorm, windy as well with gusts to 60 kilometers an hour and a low of 12. Tomorrow, sunny, high of 25, Saturday and Sunday, sunshine both days with highs near 27 degrees. And plan your weekend with a full 7-day forecast on the Low and Body Shop weather page on Steinbach Online.
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0: Good morning. I'm Carly Coop here in the Country 107 studios, furnished by Solomons in Steinbach, and I can see some of the prizes for Meals on the Farm presented by Steinbach Credit Union right outside the studio window. There are so many generous sponsors participating in this, and we want to show some love to the farmers in southeastern Manitoba. We show up with our sponsors with all of those great prizes. We eat a meal together. Mennonite Heritage Village shows up and serves a delicious meal. We get to know the farmer a little bit. We get to know their farm a little bit. We eat together, and then we leave because we want the farmer to get back to work. They're busy feeding us, and we want to just take a little bit of time and feed them and then let them go back to work. Meals on the Farm, presented by Steinbach Credit Union. Where should we be going? What farms should be hit up and celebrated this year? This is where you come in. Head over to the contest page at Steinbach Online. Nominate a local farmer you want to surprise and honor, or nominate your own farm. You never know where we're going to be showing up. Get more details over at Steinbach Online.
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2: So longtime member of the Hanover School Board, Ron Falk, has announced he will now be running for a seat on Steinbach City Council. And while residents voiced concerns about drainage, parking, and green space this week, City Council has approved first phase of a large residential development on the city's east side. We've got details on these stories and more coming up in moments.
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Good morning. I'm Carly Coop, and today's Country 107 Weird or Wonderful News. This is weird. This last weekend, at an opening screening of Spider-Man Brand New Day in the country of Colombia, an entire theater had to be evacuated because of one man with extreme flatulence that polluted the air. Man alive, how embarrassing for him and how putrid for everybody else. I'd be a little upset missing out on Spider-Man Brand New Day because somebody had gas. Weird or wonderful? That's weird. Really, really weird. Here's Tracy Byrne. I'm from the country.

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8: There has been a serious crash at the intersection of Highway 52 and 59 this morning. Hanover Fire Chief Paul Weeb says their crews were called to the scene at around 9:53 a.m. The collision involved a semi and pickup truck. The intersection is closed and traffic is being rerouted. No additional information is available. Today, we're expecting a mix of sun and cloud. A good chance of rain this afternoon, possible thunderstorm, windy at times, high of 28 with humidex at 31 degrees. Tonight, a cloudy sky, rain overnight, possible thunderstorm, very windy with winds gusting to 60 kilometers an hour and a low of 12. Tomorrow, mostly sunny, high of 25. And on Saturday and Sunday, sunshine both days with highs near 27 degrees. For the latest local weather updates, visit the Lowen Body Shop weather page on Steinbach Online. I'm Addie Lowen.
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Hey, good morning. I'm Carly Coop, and I'm very happy to see Mother Nature taking my advice. I think the weekends should be hot and sunny, and then we just get the rain sometime during the week, get it done with. Yeah, I'm checking out the Low and Body Shop weather page right now over at Steinbeck Online. Sunny Friday, Saturday, Sunday, 25, 26, 27. Looking good. We'll get you some weather details coming up right now. Morgan Griffiths.

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3: There has been a serious crash at the intersection of Highway 52 and 59 this morning. Hanover Fire Chief Paul Weeb says their crews were called to the scene at around 9:53 a.m. The collision involved a semi and pickup truck. The intersection is closed and traffic is being rerouted. No additional information is available. Today, we're expecting a mix of sun and cloud. A good chance of rain this afternoon. Possible thunderstorm. Windy at times. High of 28 with humidex at 31 degrees. Tonight, a cloudy sky. Rain overnight. Possible thunderstorm. Very windy with winds gusting to 60 kilometers an hour and a low of 12. Tomorrow, mostly sunny. High of 25. And on Saturday and Sunday, sunshine both days with highs near 27 degrees. For the latest local weather updates, visit the Lowen Body Shop weather page on Steinbach Online. 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

0: You know all of those sunset and sunrise photos you've got on your phone? You should be entering one in the latest round of Dairy Queen Celebrate Summer. Hey, I'm Carly Coop. This is Country 107. Actually, you probably got more sunset photos than sunrise photos, right? We probably all do. You upload that photo over on the contest page at Steinbeck Online. You're entered for a chance to win a gift pack from Midcan Power Sports. You know you've got a photo. It takes like a minute to get that thing uploaded. Do that. You're entered for a chance to win. Have yourself a great Thursday afternoon.
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2: So there has been a serious collision at the intersection of Highway 52 and 59. Traffic is being rerouted, and another current City of Steinbeck councillor is putting his hat in the ring for re-election this October. Details on these stories and more coming up in moments.
3: Prairie crop specialists are encouraging farmers to scout fields regularly as insect pressures continue to evolve through the growing season. Saskatchewan Agriculture's insect specialist, Dr. James Tansey, says farmers should be monitoring for Bertha armyworm.
4: To scout for these, you're going to look at a meter by a meter, and you're going to mark that out. I like to scratch my heel into the soil to mark it out. Bend all the plants in that meter by meter and knock everything off the plants. So they do tend to fall off the plants and collect on the ground. And in the leaf litter, you might need to dig through the leaf litter. Rinse and repeat. Do that a few times in an area. Move on to multiple sites within the field and do your average count to assess the threshold.
3: He notes there's also reports of damaging populations of pea aphids showing up in lentils. For Golden West, I'm Glendale Allen Vossler.
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James Barker Band on Country 107. Good afternoon. I'm Cosette Bott. A high of 28 today, although there is a chance of showers this afternoon, but tons of sunshine on the weekend, which is great, especially for those planning to attend the Frog Follies. Details are coming up.

0: Carter, Faith, and Betty on your Thursday morning. Hey, I'm Cosette Bott, hanging out here in the Country 107 studio furnished by Solomon's in Steinbach. And the St. Pierre Frog Follies and Ag Fair is happening this weekend. Did you know Frog Follies isn't just a catchy name? There's actually a frog jumping contest. Here's Roxane Gagné explaining a little bit how it works.
1: So when people come down, they get to pick from the frogs that were picked the night before, and then they try their hand at jumping it to see how far they can make it jump. And usually they get three attempts, and whoever has the longest jumping frog wins the contest.
0: And the weather is looking just about perfect for it, with plenty of sunshine in the forecast. It should be an awesome weekend in St. Pierre.
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0: 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And Country 107 is right here with you. 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
4: I'm Addie Lowen. We're expecting a mostly cloudy afternoon. Good chance of rain, possible thunderstorm, windy at times. High of 28 with humidex near 31 degrees. Tonight, clouds, possible showers, thunderstorm overnight. Quite windy as well. Low of 12. Tomorrow, clear sky with sunshine. High of 25. Saturday, Sunday, sunny both days. Highs near 27 degrees. And plan your weekend with a full 7-day forecast on the Lowen Body Shop weather page on Steinbach Online.
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Good afternoon. I'm Cosette Bott. Looking ahead, it's shaping up to be the perfect weather for an outdoor movie this weekend. More on that in just a moment. But first, Braden King and We Got Beer.

let me tell you, she was the prettiest thing I'd ever seen in a pair of boots. Well, she walked right up to me, handed me a beer, gave me a look like, let's get out of here.

0: Movie Under the Stars. Zootopia 2 is showing at 9 p.m. in AD Penner Park. Admission is free, and thanks to SCU, there'll even be free popcorn and water. Doesn't get much better than that. We caught up with Dan Taillefer, who says they've got the perfect setup to make sure everyone gets a great view.
1: So it's kind of in between the AD picnic shelter and the beach volleyball courts, and then it's facing the hill. So like you mentioned, everyone can kind of sit on the hill, and they're able to see over people, so everyone has a good view of the movie.
0: So why not grab a blanket or some lawn chairs, bring the family, and enjoy a movie Under the Stars tomorrow night at AD Penner Park? Should be a great night.
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11: I'm Addie Lowen. We're expecting a mostly cloudy afternoon. Good chance of rain, possible thunderstorm, windy at times. High of 28 with humidex near 31 degrees. Tonight, clouds, possible showers, thunderstorm overnight. Quite windy as well. Low of 12. Tomorrow, clear sky with sunshine. High of 25. Saturday, Sunday, sunny both days. Highs near 27 degrees. And plan your weekend with a full 7-day forecast on the Lowen Body Shop weather page on Steinbach Online.
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0: Hunter Brothers, born and raised on Country 107. Good afternoon. I'm Cosette Bott. And I got to say, there's something special about country music on a warm summer evening, especially when it's enjoyed outdoors. Grassroots Giroux is once again hosting country jam nights every Thursday from 7 till 9 at the Picnic Shelter in Giroux Heritage Park. So the first session is happening tonight, and Rebecca Watchko says everyone's invited.
1: If you play an instrument, you like to sing, come on out. 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It's kind of really laid back, just hanging out and playing some good music.
0: Yeah, so just bring a lawn chair, settle in for an evening of live music, and don't forget to stay for the Kubasa. For more details, check out the article over on Steinbach Online.
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3: There has been a serious crash at the intersection of Highway 52 and 59. And Bill Hebert is seeking a third term on Steinbach City Council in this October's municipal election. 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

0: A group of kids in Mitchell is turning a summer lemonade stand into a fundraiser for two local charities. Liz Prichette says her three children and neighbor girls decided to donate their proceeds to ROC Eastman and Safe Family Steinbach after talking about who they wanted to help.
1: And then they started talking about charities that mean something to them, I guess. They all love sports a lot. ROC Eastman was kind of a given, and they also like what Safe Families is about.
0: The Stanway Lemonade Stand runs today from 1 until 5 p.m. on Ash Street near the Mitchell Arena. Steinbach firefighters responded to an overnight fire along First Street last night. Assistant Fire Chief Russ Reimer says crews were called to the scene at 12:36 a.m., where they found copper wire burning in a fire pit believed to have been started by unhoused individuals. Firefighters extinguished the fire and confiscated the wire. No injuries were reported, and crews returned to the station shortly after 1:20 a.m. On the go or at home, stay in the loop with the latest local stories. 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
3: 17-year-old volleyball star out of Kleefeld, Mason Bergen, was part of a special run of late at the Canada Cup, as he explains.
4: We were able to go to Regina and go through all of our games and be undefeated and come out on top with gold.
3: Bergen says representing Manitoba on that sort of stage was a real honor, and he thanks his family for their love and support. At the 2026 22U National Championships in Ontario, the Carillon Sultans get their tournament started with a pair of games today. In American Association of Professional Baseball, the Winnipeg Gold Eyes look to extend their winning streak as they host Chicago. In the Canadian Elite Basketball League, the Winnipeg Sea Bears wrap up the regular season against Saskatoon. In the WNBA, Toronto's at Portland. And in Major League Baseball, the Blue Jays have a one-stop game against the Chicago Cubs, a makeup from a rainout earlier this year. For your scores, stories, and all things sports, be sure to check out the False Front Golf Simulator sports page on SteinbachOnline.com. I'm Dave Anthony.
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5: Today we're expecting a mix of sun and cloud, chance of showers this afternoon, possible thunderstorm, windy at times, high of 28 degrees with Humidex near 31. Tonight mostly cloudy, good chance of rain, overnight thunderstorm, windy overnight as well, low of 12. Tomorrow sunshine, high of 25. Saturday and Sunday clear sky with sunshine both days and highs near 27 degrees. We've got a mostly cloudy sky across southeastern Manitoba. In Steinbach it is 22. With Humidex, it's now 25 degrees. Get all your weather details on the Lowen Body Shop local weather page on Steinbach Online. I'm Addie Lowen.
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10: A severe thunderstorm watch is in effect for Arm of Hanover, including Steinbach, Niverville, and Grunthal. A mix of sun and cloud this afternoon, with chances of showers, paired with a high of 28. Cloudy skies tonight, chances of showers and a thunderstorm with a low of 12. Friday brings sunny skies and a high of 25, and sunny on Saturday with a high of 26. Stay ahead of the weather with the full 7-day forecast on the Low & Body Shop local weather page on Steinbach Online. I'm Afton Berg.
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0: Jody Messina heads Carolina, tails California. Good morning. I'm Cosette Bott, hanging out here in the Country 107 studio, furnished by Solomon's in Steinbach. It's 27 degrees right now, and we're headed for a high of 28, feeling more like 31 with the Humidex. There's a chance of showers later this afternoon, but that shouldn't stop you from keeping an eye on the sky, because this week, we want to see your best sunrise or sunset photos for a chance to win a gift pack from MidCan Power Sports. Now, we really are spoiled with some incredible skies here in southeast Manitoba this time of year, so snap a photo, share the beauty, and you could be rewarded with some free stuff. For all the contest details and to enter, head to the Dairy Queen Celebrate Summer Contest tab on Steinbach Online.
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Happy Thursday, and thanks for listening to Country 107. I'm Cosette Bott. That was Tennille Towns and Sunshine's Free. It's just after 2 o'clock. And up next, Brooks and Dunn with Boots, Good and Boogie.

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2: A severe thunderstorm watch is in effect for Arm of Hanover, including Steinbach, Niverville, and Grunthal. A mix of sun and cloud this afternoon with chances of showers paired with a high of 28. Cloudy skies tonight, chances of showers and a thunderstorm with a low of 12. Friday brings sunny skies and a high of 25. And sunny on Saturday with a high of 26. Stay ahead of the weather with the full 7-day forecast on the Low & Body Shop local weather page on Steinbach Online. I'm Afton Berg.
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0: American Country Countdown on Country 107. Hey, it's Ryan Fox, and this weekend we're bringing new face Stella Lefty for an exclusive ACC one-on-one you're not going to want to miss. 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
7: A severe thunderstorm watch is in effect for Arm of Hanover, including Steinbach, Niverville, and Grunthal. A mix of sun and cloud this afternoon with chances of showers paired with a high of 28. Cloudy skies tonight, chances of showers and a thunderstorm with a low of 12. Friday brings sunny skies and a high of 25, and sunny on Saturday with a high of 26. Stay ahead of the weather with the full 7-day forecast on the Low & Body Shop local weather page on Steinbach Online. I'm Afton Berg.
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0: Dallas Smith and Autograph on Country 107. Good afternoon. I'm Cosette Bott. And if you're a Winnipeg Gold Eyes fan, you must be on a high because they are on some kind of run right now. They've won 11 straight games, tying a franchise record that dates back to 2014. Wednesday night's game looked pretty quiet through the first couple of innings, but then the Gold Eyes offense completely caught fire. By the time the dust settled, it was another big win, and Winnipeg just keeps building momentum as one of the hottest teams in the league right now. Way to go, team. Keep it up. For all your sports updates, visit the Falls Front local sports page on Steinbach Online.
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2: There has been a serious crash at the intersection of Highway 52 and 59. And Bill Hebert is seeking a third term on Steinbach City Council in this October's municipal election. These stories and others coming up.
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2: Good afternoon. I'm Afton Berg. A high of 28 degrees today,

just after 3 on Country 107. That was Tyler Joe Miller and Under the Influence. Meals on the Farm is back. More details in moments. But first, Lone Star and Amaze.

0: Ella Langley and Morgan Wallen on Country 107. Hey, I'm Cosette Bott. Hope you're having a great afternoon. Maybe you're on your way home from work, or you're getting supper started, or maybe you're still out in the field, because this time of year, those are some long days on the farm. And if you've ever spent time on a farm, you know mealtime is about more than just food. It's one of those few chances everyone gets to slow down, catch up, and enjoy a break together. And that's why we're so excited to bring back Meals on the Farm, presented by Steinbach Credit Union. We'll deliver a delicious meal from Mennonite Heritage Village, along with some great prizes from our sponsors, and give the whole crew a chance to celebrate all their hard work. We're visiting our first farm on Tuesday, and there is still time to nominate another deserving local farm. So head over to the Meals on the Farm tab at Steinbach Online to enter.
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7: A severe thunderstorm watch is in effect for Arm of Hanover, including Steinbeck, Niverville, and Grunthal. A mix of sun and cloud this afternoon with chances of showers paired with a high of 28. Cloudy skies tonight, chances of showers and a thunderstorm with a low of 12. Friday brings sunny skies and a high of 25. And sunny on Saturday with a high of 26. Stay ahead of the weather with the full 7-day forecast on the Low & Body Shop local weather page on Steinbeck Online. 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

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Hey, I'm Cosette Bott, and coming up, we'll talk fire prevention for kids. But first, here's High Valley and Fools.

0: how Post Malone and Luke Combs might have a guy for that, but I've got a girl for teaching fire prevention education. Hey, I'm Cosette Bott. 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Her voice features Cindy Clausen, wears many hats with the Steinbach Fire Department, but one of her biggest passions is fire prevention education. Every year, she visits local schools to teach children about fire safety, helping nearly 1,000 students understand what firefighters do and why they should never be afraid when help arrives. When students are in grade 5, they actually get practical experience to see what kind of challenges firefighters face.
1: So when they come in grade 5, it's a little more hands-on. 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And then they get to have fun, like spray water, and yeah, it's great.
0: Cindy Clausen says sometimes it's a little exhausting working with kids, but she believes it's very important to keep teaching the young people. 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
3: A severe thunderstorm watch is in effect for Arm of Hanover, including Steinbach, Niverville, and Grunthal. A mix of sun and cloud this afternoon with chances of showers paired with a high of 28. Cloudy skies tonight, chances of showers and a thunderstorm with a low of 12. Friday brings sunny skies and a high of 25. And sunny on Saturday with a high of 26. Stay ahead of the weather with the full 7-day forecast on the Low & Body Shop local weather page on Steinbach Online. I'm Afton Berg.
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0: On the water on Country 107, and that's exactly where I plan to be all weekend long. I'm Cosette Bott. It's 28 degrees with a mix of sun and cloud, and yes, it's a little windy out there right now, but have you seen the weekend forecast? Four straight days of sunshine. So what are your plans? Heading to the lake, camping, hitting the golf course, or maybe just relaxing in the backyard? Send me a text and let me know, 204-320-1077. I'd love to hear what you're up to.
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2: There's no shortage of things to do across southeastern Manitoba this weekend. And two people were transported to hospital following a crash involving a semi and pickup truck Thursday morning near Tourand. These stories and others coming up.
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0: Good afternoon. That was Kane Brown and Woman on Country 107. I'm Cosette Bott. I got great news for residents who use Loewen Boulevard on a regular basis. Here's Deputy Reeve Randy Eros with the RM of St. Anne with an update on the paving project.
1: They've done the eastern part, and they're just finishing up the western mile of the three pieces. I drove the road. There's some restrictions where they're currently paving, but the crew chief said is they will be done by the end of the week. Road looks great and drives wonderfully.
0: Well, that sounds really good. For more info on the paving project, you can head over to Steinbach Online or your Steinbach Online app.
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4: Mainly cloudy tonight with chances of showers and thunderstorms with a low of 12. Friday, sunny skies and a high of 24. A mix of sun and cloud on Saturday paired with a high of 25. And sunny on Sunday with a high of 25. Stay ahead of the weather and keep up to date with special weather statements on the Low & Body Shop local weather page on Steinbeck Online. I'm Afton Berg.
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Tenille Townes and when it's going to happen on Country 107. A good afternoon. I'm Cosette Bott. 27 degrees and windy right now in Steinbach. Coming up next, Owen Wrigling.

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1: George Burge and Cowboy Songs on Country 107. Good afternoon. I'm Cosette Bott, and it's definitely not winter weather right now, but the Steinbach Pistons are already getting ready for the season ahead, and they're making sure the fan experience is as smooth and positive as possible. And that includes bringing on Matthew, the new manager of tickets and fan experience. He gives us an update on where things are at.
2: It still might feel like summer outside, but we're excited to get things going. But we have launched our Be A Part of It campaign. So that's for people who want to renew their season tickets, people who want to purchase new season tickets. And that's businesses and also people. Just people who want to come in and experience the game. So we're going to be launching that. It's going to be exciting. And the easiest way to do that is go on steinbachpistons.ca/tickets.
1: 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Season tickets are available now. 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
1: Mainly cloudy tonight with chances of showers and thunderstorms with a low of 12. Friday, sunny skies and a high of 24. A mix of sun and cloud on Saturday paired with a high of 25. And sunny on Sunday with a high of 25. Stay ahead of the weather and keep up to date with special weather statements on the Lowen Body Shop local weather page on Steinbach Online. 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

0: That was Dean Brody, and you've got the wrong guy on Country 107. I'm Cosette Bott. Looking for a fun family night out? How about a movie, Under the Stars? Zootopia 2 is showing tomorrow night at 9 p.m. in AD Penner Park, and admission is free. And thanks to SCU, there will be free popcorn and water, too. So grab a blanket or some lawn chairs. Bring the family and enjoy a summer evening outdoors with a great movie. It's shaping up to be a fantastic night.
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2: Two people were transported to hospital following a crash involving a semi and pickup truck Thursday morning near Tourond. And there's no shortage of things to do across southeastern Manitoba this weekend. These stories and others coming up.
3: Last week's heat wave advancing crops with temperatures again ranging in the high 20s to mid to high 30s. In Saskatchewan, harvest of early seeded crops and winter cereals has started mainly in the southwest. Winter wheat is 22% complete, fall rye 36%, triticale 45% complete. Spring cereals are just getting started. Barley is 2% complete, with 26% of the oats now in the bin. Harvest is also quickly approaching in Manitoba. Manitoba Agriculture's Sonia Wilson.
4: Overall, winter wheat and fall rye are sitting generally in that hard dough stage in most regions, with some fields ripe in the southwest and looking to have harvest here within the next 1 or 2 weeks.
3: For Golden West, I'm Glendalee Allen Vossler.
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Dallas Smith and Good Time Goes on Country 107. A good evening. I'm Cosette Bott. It's just after 5. And one of Southeast Manitoba's longest running traditions is celebrating a huge milestone this weekend. Details on the 130th annual Frog Follies coming up. But first, Garth Brooks and The Dance.

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0: Good evening. I'm Cosette Bott. That was Ella Langley and Be Her on Country 107. As I was mentioning earlier, the Saint-Pierre-Joli Frog Follies and Agricultural Fair is marking its 130th year with live music, family activities, food markets, sports, and of course, the famous frog jumping competition. The fun gets underway tonight with Frog Follies Bingo, and tomorrow night kicks things into high gear with a Chamber of Commerce dinner at 6 p.m. Roxane Gagné tells us more.
1: All the businesses from around town throw together a big meal for the community, and for $10, you eat to your heart's content. It's going to be followed up by a kitchen party with French group Bandaline, and then we're celebrating a bit of Ukrainian culture with the group Zrada, which is a Ukrainian group from the city, and they bring this psychedelic rock folk kind of sound, wrapped up with the Barn Boys and some fireworks on Friday night.
0: More with Roxane coming up.
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12: Mainly cloudy tonight with chances of showers and thunderstorms with a low of 12. Friday, sunny skies and a high of 24. A mix of sun and cloud on Saturday paired with a high of 25. And sunny on Sunday with a high of 25. Stay ahead of the weather and keep up to date with special weather statements on the Low & Body Shop local weather page on Steinbach Online. I'm Afton Berg.
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High Valley and County Line on Country 107. I'm Cosette Bott. Hope you're having a lovely evening. It's 26 degrees right now in Steinbach, but it feels more like 30 with the Humidex. Coming up next, Morgan Griffiths and Just Being Me.

0: Good evening. That was Lainey Wilson with 4x4 by You on Country 107. I'm Cosette Bott, and we've been talking about frog follies happening this weekend in Saint-Pierre-Joli. And after chatting with Roxane, who says they've got something for everyone, we also found out they're adding something new to the Saturday lineup this year.
1: We've also got something new and unique this year on Saturdays. We've decided to do a kids market. So for free, the kids can set up during the day and sell some of their products that are homemade. So we've got tons and tons of registrations for this with kids that are going to be lined up along the path throughout the park selling their homemade products, which is going to be a ton of fun.
0: Sounds really cool. It's going to be a weekend full of community, tradition, and plenty of fun in Saint-Pierre-Joli. For all the details, check out the full article over on Steinbach Online.
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6: Mainly cloudy tonight with chances of showers and thunderstorms with a low of 12. Friday, sunny skies and a high of 24. A mix of sun and cloud on Saturday paired with a high of 25. And sunny on Sunday with a high of 25. 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

0: Hey, I'm Cosette Bott. That was James Barker Band, and you didn't hear it from me. Thanks for hanging out with us on Country 107. A quick reminder that Country Jam Nights kicks off tonight at the Picnic Shelter in Giroux Heritage Park at 7 p.m. Here's Rebecca Watchko with one more little nudge to join them tonight.
1: It's never too late. We want to hear you. Bring your guitar, bring your singing voice. Yeah, everyone's welcome.
0: So grab a lawn chair, come enjoy some live music, and don't forget to stay for the Kubasa. 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
1: Good evening. I'm Afton Berg. Chances of showers tonight. More on the weather coming up right after the news. Our provincial government has heard the cries of nurses in Steinbach and has decided to take action. On Wednesday, we told you how 40 nurses from the emergency department attached their names to a letter from the Manitoba Nurses Union, urgently requesting a second triage nurse. The nurses say that with only one triage nurse, that nurse does not always have time to go out on the floor and reassess patients who are waiting to be seen. On Thursday, the NDP government informed us that it has decided to add a second triage nurse at Bethesda. Nurses Union President Darlene Jackson says it is unfortunate that it took this level of public attention to prompt meaningful action. Steinbach MLA Kelvin Gertson also questions why it took public pressure to get a response, but says he is glad to hear of the change. There is no word on when this will take effect. Communities across southeastern Manitoba are rolling out a full schedule of events this weekend. 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
1: Two people were transported to hospital following a crash involving a semi and pickup truck Thursday morning near Tourond. Emergency crews were called to the intersection of Highways 59 and 52 shortly before 10 a.m. According to RCMP, a semi-truck was traveling north on Highway 59 when it collided with a southbound truck that was pulling a trailer. The truck was making a left turn onto Highway 52 when the collision occurred. Stars Air Ambulance responded and transported the male driver of the truck to hospital in Winnipeg with serious but non-life-threatening injuries. Police say the male driver of the semi was taken to hospital by ground ambulance with minor injuries. The Frogs are getting ready to jump, and St. Pierre is getting ready to celebrate. With more, here's reporter Addie Lowen.
3: So the Frog Follies and Agricultural Fair is celebrating its 130th year this weekend with free family fun, fireworks, live music, the return of the co-ed baseball tournament, and of course, frog jumping. Organizer Roxanne Gagne shares how it all began.
4: The very first Frog Follies was put together by the St. Pierre Joly Ag Fair, and that was to welcome the Queen when she came during her Jubilee tour in 1970.
3: She adds that the festival is more than just keeping traditions alive, but also to celebrate diversity and local cultures. I'm Addie Lowen.
1: A perfect pairing for your day. 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
5: 17-year-old volleyball star out of Kleefeld, Mason Bergen, was part of a special run of late at the Canada Cup, as he explains.
6: We were able to go to Regina and go through all of our games and be undefeated and come on top with gold.
5: Bergen says representing Manitoba on that sort of stage was a real honor, and he thanks his family for their love and support. At the 2026 22U National Championships in Ontario, the Carillon Sultans get their tournament started with a pair of games today. In American Association of Professional Baseball, the Winnipeg Gold Eyes look to extend their winning streak as they host Chicago. In the Canadian Elite Basketball League, the Winnipeg Sea Bears wrap up the regular season against Saskatoon. In the WNBA, Toronto's at Portland. And in Major League Baseball, the Blue Jays have a one-stop game against the Chicago Cubs, a makeup from a rainout earlier this year. For your scores, stories, and all things sports, be sure to check out the False Front Golf Simulator sports page on SteinbachOnline.com. I'm Dave Anthony.
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1: Mainly cloudy tonight with chances of showers and

0: thunderstorms with a low of 12 degrees. Friday brings sunny skies and a high of 24. Saturday, a mix of sun and cloud with a high of 25. And Sunday brings the sunshine with a high of 25. Stay ahead of the weather and keep up to date with special weather statements on the Low & Body Shop local weather page on Steinbeck Online. 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
3: Mainly cloudy tonight with chances of showers and thunderstorms with a low of 12. Friday, sunny skies and a high of 24. A mix of sun and cloud on Saturday paired with a high of 25. And sunny on Sunday with a high of 25. Stay ahead of the weather and keep up to date with special weather statements on the Low and Body Shop local weather page on Steinbach Online. 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
1: Mainly cloudy tonight with chances of showers and thunderstorms with a low of 12. Friday, sunny skies and a high of 24. A mix of sun and cloud on Saturday paired with a high of 25. And sunny on Sunday with a high of 25. Stay ahead of the weather and keep up to date with special weather statements on the Low and Body Shop local weather page on Steinbeck Online. 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
1: Good evening. I'm Afton Berg. Mainly cloudy skies tonight. More on the weather coming up right after the news. Communities across southeastern Manitoba are rolling out a full schedule of events this weekend. 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
1: Two people were transported to hospital following a crash involving a semi and pickup truck Thursday morning near Tourand. Emergency crews were called to the intersection of Highways 59 and 52 shortly before 10 a.m. According to RCMP, a semi-truck was traveling north on Highway 59 when it collided with a southbound truck that was pulling a trailer. The truck was making a left onto Highway 52 when the collision occurred. Stars Air Ambulance responded and transported the male driver of the truck to hospital in Winnipeg with serious but non-life-threatening injuries. Police say the male driver of the semi was taken to hospital by ground ambulance with minor injuries. Steinbeck City Councillor Bill Hebert is seeking re-election. Reporter Judy Peters has more.
3: Bill Hebert is adding his name to a growing list of candidates for Steinbeck City Council. Hebert is seeking a third term. He says now that he's retired, he has more time and energy to work on key projects.
4: We'll have to look at building a new wastewater plant, which will be a big, big project. And that'll be a task that is way beyond anything we've ever done in Steinbeck, and I feel like I can be a part of that.
3: Hebert says drainage improvements and seniors housing will be among his top priorities if reelected. I'm Judy Peters.
1: The Frogs are getting ready to jump, and St. Pierre is getting ready to celebrate. With more, here's reporter Addie Lowen.
5: 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Organizer Roxanne Gagne shares how it all began.
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0: Steinbeck Online weather.
1: Mainly cloudy tonight with chances of showers and thunderstorms with a low of 12 degrees.